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Revolutionary Brothers!

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I always used to say that. But something happened in America a few months ago which really surprised me. Listen good, and I'll tell you what surprised me. Comedy!

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May I turn red them? Beat him so bad like them want him for dead. You know them? Could I just take out them gun instead and say freeze and put your hand over your head? You would see how fast Rodney King would spread. Cause all he wanted to do was go home to win bed. But them a beat him in a face. Them a beat him in a head. Them a beat him in a reload. Come again.

Who likes reggae music? Who likes reggae music? Take it on, Lord. What does it mean? I don't like reggae music. I love reggae music. Who loves reggae music? All right. One jump. We don't like, we just love the reggae. Give me the reggae in the morning, give me the reggae all day. We don't like, we just love the reggae. 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

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I don't understand why half the world is still crying, man, when the other half of the world is still crying too, man, and I can't get it together. I mean, if you got a cat for one day, man, I don't mean, if you, say maybe you want a cat for 365 days, right? You ain't got it for 365 days. You got it for one day, man. Well, I'll tell you, that one day, man, better be your life, man. Because, you know, you can say, oh, man, you can cry about the other 364, man. But you're going to lose that one day, man. And that's all you got. You got to call that love, man. That's what it is, man. If you got it today, you don't wear it tomorrow, man. Because you don't need it. Because as a matter of fact, as we discovered on the train, tomorrow never happens, man. It's all the same fucking day, man. So you gotta, when you wanna hold somebody, you gotta hold them like it's the last minute of your life. You gotta hold

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I'm the one who really cares.

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1: Armed gangs of youths have taken to the streets.
2: All you know is a fine Latin culture, baby.
1: Looting shops and abandoned.
3: With shuffle
4: A real change is a good change, especially after the government has been in power for some time.
0: I like England just fine, but I ain't eating any of that beef.